0: a piece that never fails to evoke a lot of emotions. That was the Adagio for Strings by Samuel Barber. We heard the New York Philharmonic led by Leonard Bernstein, and that was in honor of WCRB's Summer of American Music.
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0: Here is Yolanda Condonassis with a sonata by Domenico Scarlatti.

That was Yolanda Condonassis playing the 208th Sonata by Domenico Scarlatti. Right now, music of Hector Berlioz. This is the Rob Roy Overture about the famous Scottish outlaw and folk hero. We have Yolf Talmy with the San Diego Symphony Orchestra.

That was the Rob Roy Overture by Hector Berlioz with the San Diego Symphony Orchestra led by Yoav Talmi. And now Mozart's Sinfonia Concertante for violin and viola. The soloists are Midori and Nobuko Imai with Christoph Eschenbach and the North German Radio Symphony.

0: Midori on violin and Nobuko Imae on viola. That was the Sinfonia Concertante by Mozart for violin and viola. We heard the North German Radio Symphony led by Christoph Eschenbach here on Classical Radio Boston.
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0: Good evening, and thanks for choosing to spend part of your Monday here with us at WCRB. I'm Olivia.

That was Song Jin Cho playing a sonatina by Maurice Ravel. I've got a phenomenal string quartet by Brahms coming up for you in about 15 minutes. Right now, a concerto for Oboe d'Amore by Bach, played by John Aberger, and he's joined by Tafelmusik with Jean Lamont.

0: John Abiger playing the Concerto for Oboe d'Amore by Bach, and Jean Lemann led Tafelmusik.
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0: Good evening. I'm Olivia Waring, in for Kathy Fuller tonight. We're still in the midst of Tanglewood season here at WCRB, and if you've missed any of our live broadcasts, you can find tons of on-demand content on our website. 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And there's also a great interview between Brian McCreath and Yo-Yo Ma on our homepage right now. 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Speaking of Brahms, here is his String Quartet No. 1 with the Cerruti String Quartet.

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0: Good evening. I'm Olivia Waring in for Kathy Fuller. It's great to be spending this Monday night with you. I've got a fantastic guitar concerto coming your way in about 5 minutes. Right now, a set of German dances by Schubert. Here's Pierre Boulez with the Berlin Philharmonic.

The first set of German dances by Franz Schubert. That was the Berlin Philharmonic, led by Pierre Boulez. Right now, the second movement from the Mediterranean Concerto by John McLaughlin. He himself plays guitar, and Michael Tilson Thomas leads the London Symphony Orchestra.

0: John McLaughlin playing the second movement of his own work, the Mediterranean Concerto. And that was Michael Tilson Thomas with the London Symphony Orchestra.
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0: Good to be with you tonight. I hope you're unwinding after the first day of the work week. I've got a sonata now by Handel with the Academy of St. Martin in the Fields Chamber Ensemble.

The Academy of St. Martin in the Fields Chamber Ensemble with a sonata by Handel here on WCRB. The elephants are still in town. There are currently 100 life-sized elephant sculptures on the Commonwealth Avenue Mall in the heart of Back Bay. Every single elephant is modeled after a real elephant in the Nilgiri Hills of South India and handmade by artisans from that region. All proceeds go towards protecting endangered species worldwide. I've got Haydn's 76th Symphony now. Adam Fischer leading the Austro-Hungarian Haydn Orchestra.

0: Haydn's 76th Symphony, that was Adam Fischer with the Austro-Hungarian Haydn Orchestra.
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0: Good evening. I'm Olivia Waring, in for Kathy Fuller on this Monday night. It's great to be here with you. And I've got a really haunting piece of music to kick off this 11 o'clock hour. It's Miserere Mei Deus by William Byrd, and we have Nicholas Collin with the Aurora Orchestra.

Nicholas Collin with the Aurora Orchestra. That was Miserere Mei Deus by William Byrd. Something very otherworldly about that piece of music, and it reminds me that although the Perseid meteor shower peaked last week,

That was the Neve Trio with Debussy's First Trio here on WCRB. And as we get closer to midnight and you're maybe thinking about bedtime, don't forget about our Dream Stream, which is available on our website or through your smart speaker or the WCRB app. It's hosted by Morning Drive Time host David O'Leary, and it is chock full of classical pieces specifically chosen because of how dreamy and relaxing they are. So it's a great choice as you drift off to sleep. Right now, the Symphony for Double Orchestra by Johann Christian Bach. Here's Simon Standage with the Academy of Ancient Music.

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0: Thanks for tuning in to WCRB late on this Monday evening. It's great to be with you. This next one I always refer to as a driveway piece because it's one of those works that if I'm listening to it in the car and I arrive home before it ends, I have to sit in my driveway and listen to the whole thing. It's just that beautiful. This is the Fantasia on a Theme by Thomas Tallis by Vaughan Williams with Andrew Davis and the BBC Symphony Orchestra.

That was the Fantasia on a Theme by Thomas Tallis by Vaughan Williams. And we heard Andrew Davis leading the BBC Symphony Orchestra here on WCRB. I'm Olivia Waring. I've been in for Kathy Fuller this evening, and it's so great to spend this time with you. I hope you'll stick around. We've got tons more great music coming up for you after midnight and all night long here on Classical Radio Boston.

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This is Late Nights on WCRB. I'm Katie Latrigan here with you and Mozart, his 10th serenade, the Gran Partita. Alexander Schneider leads the Chamber Orchestra of Europe.

Mozart's Gran Partita, his Serenade No. 10, the Chamber Orchestra of Europe, led by Alexander Schneider, right here on 99.5. I'm Katie Ladrigan, and we're going to jump forward in time from Mozart all the way to current day, composer Kevin Putz, known for quite a few things, including his opera based on the movie The Hours. We're going to hear the Sicilian from his Concerto for Orchestra right now. Stéphane Deneuve leaves the St. Louis Symphony Orchestra.

0: The Sicilian from Kevin Putt's Concerto for Orchestra, Stefan Deneve and the St. Louis Symphony Orchestra.
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0: Top of the 1 o'clock hour here in Boston with some Bach, his Chaconne written for the violin, but arranged by Brahms for the piano, not two hands, just the left hand alone. Here's Daniil Trifonov.

Bach's Chaconne for violin solo, rearranged by Brahms for piano, Left Hand Alone. That was Daniil Trifonov playing. I'm Katie Ladrigan. You're listening to Late Nights on WCRB and the Cleveland Orchestra, as conducted by Christoph von Dohnányi. It's Schumann's Fourth Symphony.

Schumann's Fourth Symphony, Christoph von Dohnányi and the Cleveland Orchestra. Dohnányi returns a few minutes past 4 a.m. with some Ravel. Right now, another French composer, Joseph Bologna Chevalier de Saint-Georges. The Arabella String Quartet plays his fifth quartet.

0: The Arabella String Quartet playing Joseph Bologna Chevalier de Saint-Georges Fifth Quartet here on 99.5. I'm Katie Ladrigan, and in just a moment, we're off to Italy with Respighi.
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0: Ready to go now, Lamberto Gardelli and the London Symphony Orchestra with a tour of the waterworks of the Italian capital city. We'll see the Fountain of Valle Giulia, the Triton Fountain, the Trevi Fountain, and the Villa Medici Fountain at sunset. It's Respighi's Fountains of Rome.

Respighi's Fountains of Rome with Lamberto Guardelli and the London Symphony Orchestra. Mandolinist Julian Martineau joined by violinist Boris Begelman and harpsichordist Rinaldo Alessandrini now. It's a lute trio by Vivaldi.

Vivaldi's charming Lute Trio, played there on mandolin by Julian Martineau, with violinist Boris Begelman and harpsichordist Rinaldo Alessandrini. I'm Katie Ladrigan. So nice being here with you in these early hours on WCRB. Let's hear it for Mozart now. His ninth piano concerto, also known as the Jeune Homme, John Browning, Julius Rudel, the Orchestra of St. Luke's.

0: Mozart's Jeunam Piano Concerto No. 9, John Browning as the soloist with Julius Rudell leading the orchestra of St. Luke's.
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0: I'm Katie Ladrigan here with you on 99.5 as we head into the 3 o'clock hour with a quick reminder that this weekend we are coming to you live from Tanglewood, finale of the BSO's Berkshire season. Friday night, it's Nixon in China. That's with Renee Fleming. Sunday, it's Beethoven's 9th Symphony, complete with the iconic Ode to Joy. And Saturday night, Randall Goosby makes his Tanglewood debut with Florence Price's 2nd Violin Concerto, plus you'll hear Dvorak's 8th Symphony. Full details on all of that and the past broadcast from Tanglewood you can listen back to all at classical.org. And speaking of Dvorak, right now his 5 bagatelles for string trio and harmonium. Robin Ireland is joined by members of the Lindsay String Quartet.

Members of the Lindsay String Quartet joining Robin Ireland for Dvorak's Five Bagatelles for String Trio and Harmonium. It takes two, well, it does anyway, for this next concerto by Telemann for trumpet and violin. Reinhard Gabo leads Musica Antiqua of Cologne.

Reinhard Goebel and Musica Antiqua of Cologne, Telemann's Concerto for Trumpet and Violin. I'm Katie Ladrigan here with you on 99.5 Classical Radio Boston, where every Tuesday morning, yes, that's today, we send you a free weekly e-newsletter called The Note. 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While you do that, it's Schubert's 18th Piano Sonata, Shai Wozner.

0: Schubert's 18th Piano Sonata, courtesy of Shai Wozner. 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
0: A few minutes past 4 in the morning here on 99.5, looking ahead this hour, a Mozart symphony, Bach for two, and Ravel's Daphnis et Chloe. We'll hear that one first, Christoph von Dohnányi and the Cleveland Orchestra with the second suite.

Ravel's Daphnis et Chloe. That was the second suite, Christoph von Dohnányi and the Cleveland Orchestra. Looking forward to Mr. David O'Leary coming in that 5 o'clock hour, kicking off the top with Torina's Fantastic Dance number 2, A Dream. Right now it is a dream team, violinist Michelle Makarsky and longtime friend Keith Jarrett playing a little Bach together. This is the 6th sonata for violin and piano.

Bach's Sixth Sonata for Violin, Michelle Makarsky, and Piano, Keith Jarrett. I'm Katie Ladrigan. We're going to wrap up this 4 o'clock hour here on 99.5 with Mozart's 14th Symphony. Charles Mackaras leads the Prague Chamber Orchestra.

0: Charles McArris and the Prague Chamber Orchestra in Beethoven's 14th Symphony on 99.5 WCRB. Welcome in for Tuesday morning. Got a pretty good looking day ahead, sunny and 80 this afternoon. We've got the Philharmonia Orchestra also just ahead with conductor Christian Thielemann in the overture from Schumann's Genoveva. This morning we'll hear it at 5:20.
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0: Good Tuesday morning, and thank you for listening. I'm David O'Leary. We are into a new hour of music with the new Pro Arte Guitar Trio and Dream from Joaquin Turina's second Fantastic Dance.

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Now it is Neville Marriner and Academy of St. Martin in the Fields, Handel's second Concerto Grosso.

Handel's Second Concerto Grosso, conductor Neville Mariner, along with Academy of St. Martin in the Fields. If you are new to the radio station, welcome. We are so glad that you found us. We're 99.5 WCRB, or Classical Radio Boston. Now conductor Christian Thielemann to lead the Philharmonia Orchestra in the overture from Schumann's Genoveva.

0: That's the overture from Schumann's Genoveva with the Philharmonia Orchestra right there, along with conductor Christian Thielemann. Good morning.
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0: It looks like the sun is back for us today. Looks like the humidity is back for us, too. 80 or so this afternoon. Here's horn player Herman Baumann, violinist Carl Susk, and cellist Yernyakib Tim with the finale from Haydn's Divertimento for horn, violin, and cello.

Haydn's Diverta Meadow for horn, violin, and cello with horn player Herman Baumann, violinist Carl Susk, and cellist Yernyakib Tim. We'll hear Samuel Barber's third excursion. That is coming up for us in today's Morning Exhale with pianist John Browning. We'll hear that just before 6 a.m. First, though, bassoonist Daniel Smith and the Zagreb soloists with Vivaldi's 39th Bassoon Concerto.

Croatia's Zagreb soloists, along with bassoonist Daniel Smith, Vivaldi's 39th Bassoon Concerto on Classical Radio Boston. Now we turn to our daily morning exhale. Pianist John Browning featured today, the soloist in Samuel Barber's Third Excursion.

0: Composer Samuel Barber's Third Excursion, performed by pianist John Browning. A few minutes of musical bliss for your Tuesday morning at WCRB. American music written as a tribute to the legendary Olympic track and field champion Jesse Owens is coming up for us a little later on this morning. We'll enjoy Michael Abel's Unbound in the hour ahead at 6:40 or so.
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0: Once again, good morning and welcome in. I'm David O'Leary. Here is conductor Klaus-Peter Flohr and the Bamberg Symphony and the overture to Mendelssohn's Athalia.

Now, the overture to Mendelssohn's Athalia with the Bamberg Symphony and conductor Klaus-Peter Flohr. We're into the 6 o'clock hour. I can't be the only one that's noticing that the sun is rising noticeably, appreciably, a little bit later on every day these days. Still a good day out there. We'll have sunshine, 80 degrees or so this afternoon. Here's Fritz Reiner and the Chicago Symphony Orchestra with Siegfried's Rhine Journey from Wagner's Twilight of the Gods.

0: Siegfried's Rhine Journey, that from Wagner's Twilight of the Gods. It's the Chicago Symphony Orchestra with conductor Fritz Reiner. We appreciate you listening each and every morning as you get your day started. 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
0: Good morning. Here is Simon Standage conducting Collegium Musicum 90 in the overture to Telemann's La Bouffante.

It's the overture to Telemann's Le Bouffon, Simon Standage, and Collegium Musicum 90. Time for some Tuesday good news. A rare Pablo Picasso piece of art stolen from a downtown Milwaukee art gallery back in February of 2018 has been found, recovered, just last week, after a local landlord found it hanging in a dirty, vacant apartment following an eviction. The piece, titled Torero, is a 1949 signed etching valued between $35,000 and $50,000. Wow. It was found tucked behind a bedroom door in an empty Milwaukee apartment. The landlord, who noticed dust on the frame, checked out some online databases and then consulted an antique expert. The painting has been returned to the DeLind Fine Art Gallery via the Milwaukee Police Department. So it's back where it belongs. That is good news indeed. There's a good news story that you've come across that we can share. Let us know about it. Email me details, david@classical.org. Now, pianist Vladimir Ashkenazy, violinist Itzhak Perlman, and cellist Lynn Harrell, and Beethoven's Variations for Piano Trio.

Beethoven's Variations for Piano Trio, three greats right there. Pianist Vladimir Ashkenazy, violinist Itzhak Perlman, and cellist Lynn Harrell. Now Leonard Slatkin and the Los Angeles Film Orchestra with Michael Abel's Unbound, Jesse Owens, 1936 Olympics.

Michael Abel's Unbound, Jesse Owens' 1936 Olympics. It was inspired by his Olympic performance in 1936, but also by the iconic painting of Jesse Owens, performed right there by Leonard Slatkin and the Los Angeles Film Orchestra. Good Tuesday morning. Now recordist Maurice Steger with the English Concert in Corelli's fourth recorder concerto.

0: Corelli's Fourth Recorder Concerto with recordist Maurice Steger, the English Concert on 99.5 WCRB. We're heading into the 7 o'clock hour of music upcoming. We've got a couple of pieces from American composer and guitarist Andrew York that I think you will enjoy. His Hidden Realm of Light and Djembe, both coming up for us in the hour ahead.
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0: Well, thank you for being along this morning, especially if you're a brand new listener to WCRB. We're glad you found us. I'm David O'Leary. Here is Neville Mariner and Academy of St. Martin in the Fields to open the hour. It's the overture to Gilbert and Sullivan's The Pirates of Penzance.

The overture to Gilbert and Sullivan's The Pirates of Penzance, Neville Mariner, and Academy of St. Martin in the Fields, right there. Here is pianist Jonathan Plowright, now the soloist in Bach's transcription of the chorale from his 203rd cantata.

0: Nice. Box transcription of the chorale from his 203rd cantata, performed by pianist Jonathan Plowright. Well, the sun has returned, so has the humidity, by the way, 80 or so this afternoon. It's also mail day around here. In your inbox, you'll find a new edition of the WCRB newsletter, The Note. 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
0: Here's Keith Lockhart and the Boston Pops.

Couple of fun pieces there. Camargo Guarnieri's Brazilian Dance. We also enjoyed Malcolm Arnold's second Scottish Dance, both performed by the Boston Pops with conductor Keith Lockhart. Now to the London Mozart Players, led by Matthias Bommert in the overture from Salieri's The Mistress of the Inn.

The overture from Salieri's The Mistress of the Inn, conductor Matthias Baumert and the London Mozart Players. Thank you for listening and supporting Classical Radio Boston. There's Neeme Järvi and the Scottish National Orchestra in the finale from Glazunov's From the Middle Ages.

0: The finale from Glazunov's From the Middle Ages, conductor Naimi Järvi and the Scottish National Orchestra.
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0: The WCRB Summer of American Music has been such a marvelous opportunity to reacquaint with some American composers and artists like guitarist and composer Andrew York. York has composed for and recorded with guitarists like John Williams, Christopher Parkening, Sharon Isbin, among many, many others. He's also a prominent member of the Los Angeles Guitar Quartet. Here is the first of a few selections, Andrew York's Hidden Realm of Light.

guitarist Andrew York's djembe from the Los Angeles Guitar Quartet. Also heard York's Sunburst, as well as Hidden Realm of Light from the Grammy-winning guitarist. Find out more about Andrew York or any of the composers and artists included in our America 250 celebration at classical.org. I'm David O'Leary. Here is French horn player Sarah Willis now with the Havana Lyceum Orchestra and conductor José Antonio Méndez Padrón in Mozart's Second Horn Concerto.

0: Mozart's second horn concerto with horn player Sarah Willis, together with the Havana Lyceum Orchestra and conductor Jose Antonio Mendez Padron. It is 7:59. Good morning.
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0: Once again, good morning. Welcome. I'm David O'Leary. Summer is flying by. The final weekend of the Boston Symphony Orchestra's Tanglewood season is coming up this weekend. 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

Falconieri's La Follia from Ensemble Caprice at Classical Radio Boston. It's 8:03, now the Berlin Philharmonic with conductor Lauren Mazel in Dvorak's Fourth Slavonic Dance.

0: Dvorak's Fourth Slavonic Dance, the Berlin Philharmonic, along with conductor Lauren Mazel. Looks like the morning clouds and the fog has kind of cleared out in many spots, not everywhere, but many spots. Looking for a good day. Sunny and 80 this afternoon. Clouds is our theme for this week's Focus at 4. We'll hear Debussy's Nuages this afternoon at 4 p.m.
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2: 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Highlights this fall include Yo-Yo Ma playing Elgar, Hilary Hahn and Seth Parker Woods performing Carlos Simon's new double concerto, and Berlioz's Symphonie Fantastique. 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
0: It's 8:12. Here's the Emerson String Quartet.

The Scherzo from Mendelssohn's Octet, that is the Emerson String Quartet on 99.5 WCRB. We will enjoy the overture from Verdi's The Battle of Legnano from the Philharmonic Orchestra of La Scala. It's just about 10 minutes away. First, Fabio Biondi leading Europa Galante in Vivaldi's Concerto in D minor.

Vivaldi's Concerto in D Minor, Europa Galante, and conductor Fabio Biondi. We are on the air at 99.5 and anywhere you are streaming with the CRB Classical app. Thank you for being tuned in this morning. Here's Riccardo Muti and the Philharmonic Orchestra of La Scala, the overture from Verdi's The Battle of Legnano.

0: The overture from Verdi's The Battle of Legnano with the Philharmonic Orchestra of La Scala and conductor Riccardo Muti. It's 8:34. Quick tip from your friend David. You know how Netflix and Apple TV, they'll show you what they think you want to see? I got a preview of this marvelous documentary called Conductor. Maybe you've seen it. It came out a couple of years ago. I'd never heard about it. It was all about the great Maren Alsop. It is in my queue to watch this weekend, and I highly recommend it based on the preview. Meantime, there is a fantastic interview with conductor Maren Alsop with our own Brian McCreath, where she spends time talking about her time as a student at the Tanglewood Music Center, studying with Leonard Bernstein, and so much more. It's a great interview. Great work from Brian. You can hear it right now on demand at classical.org.
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0: It's 8:35 now. Pianist Cyprian Katsaris.

Schubert's Song for Sylvia from pianist Cyprian Katsaris. We'll hear violinist Ray Chan in the opening movement of Korngold's Violin Concerto. That's just a couple of minutes away. First, though, Kurt Mazur and the Gewandhaus Orchestra, now at the overture from Beethoven's King Stephen.

The overture from Beethoven's King Stephen Kurt Mazur and the Gewandhaus Orchestra on Classical Radio Boston. It's 8:45 and now violinist Ray Chen with the Royal Philharmonic Orchestra and conductor Christian Matsalaru. Here's the opening movement from Korngold's Violin Concerto.

That's magnificent. The opening movement from Korngold's Violin Concerto with the always amazing Ray Chen, along with the Royal Philharmonic Orchestra and conductor Christian Macellaro on 99.5 WCRB. It's 8:55 now. Here's conductor and harpsichordist Ottavio Dantone in the presto from Scarlatti's Fifth Concerto in G.

0: The presto from Scarlatti's Fifth Concerto in G with conductor and harpsichordist Ottavio D'Antoni. It's 8:59. Good morning.
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0: I'm David O'Leary. 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Today's book bag lunch will include a book recommendation or two, along with a side order of Aaron Copland's Buckaroo Holiday from Rodeo. We'll hear that at high noon today with Eden Mae Stevenson. Let's open this hour with Charles McGarris leading the Orchestra of St. Luke's in the first suite from Handel's Water Music.

0: Handel's First Water Music Suite. That's Charles McCarris and the Orchestra of St. Luke's.
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That's Christopher Parkening, Eric Satie's first gymnopédie. Hello, good morning. I'm Eden May Stevenson. Got Mozart's famous party soundtrack, A Little Night Music, coming up after 10:30. Dvorak's Fifth is at 11 with the Bournemouth Symphony Orchestra. And we are in for such a treat at noon for Book Bag Lunch. It's Lise de la Salle playing Rachmaninoff's second piano concerto on WCRB. Janos Rolla and the Franz Liszt Chamber Orchestra here with Jean-Pierre Rampal, Haydn's Flute Concerto,

0: Jean-Pierre Rampal playing Haydn's Flute Concerto with Janos Rolla and the Franz Liszt Chamber Orchestra.
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0: It's 9:55. Here is the Marriage of the Hen and Cuckoo.

Marco Uccellini's The Marriage of the Hen and Cuckoo. That's the Rheinisches Bachkollegium. It's a cloudy day here in Boston, 71 degrees, getting up to 76 later on, and we might get a little rain here and there, but nothing serious. I'm Eden May Stevenson. I am so happy to be here with you on WCRB. Here's Robert Schumann's Piano Concerto, conductor Esa-Pekka Salonen and Staatskapelle Dresden with the wonderful Hélène Grimaud.

0: Hélène Grimal with Staatskapelle Dresden and conductor Asa Pekka Salonen. That's Robert Schumann's Piano Concerto. It's 10:30.
1: Meetings of the WGBH Board of Trustees, the Community Advisory Board, and their respective committees are open to the public. 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
0: That's Robert Schumann's Piano Concerto. It's 10:30.
1: Meetings of the WGBH Board of Trustees, the Community Advisory Board, and their respective committees are open to the public. 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
0: This is the United States Marine Band.

Adam Schoenberg's Pigeons in Flight. That's the U.S. Marine Band. And Jason K. Fettig. 99.5 WCRB. I'm Eden May Stevenson. It is Tuesday, and I'm a little disoriented. I just got back from a trip to the Pennsylvania Renaissance Festival. Spiritually, I am still frolicking in an enchanted wood with all my friends, and I hope you'll get into the frolicking mood with me here for Mozart's Eine kleine Nachtmusik. It's Brunner Weil and Tafelmusik.

0: Tafelmusik, there with Mozart's Eine kleine Nachtmusik. They were led by Bruno Weil. And Mozart is going to be back with us with a lovely adagio at the end of the noon hour, so stay tuned for that. And Pepe Romero is right after this.
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1: That's Albanese's Granada on Classical Radio Boston. I'm Eden Mae Stevenson. It is mostly cloudy and 71 degrees, getting up to a high of 76 today. Jose Sarabriere and the Bournemouth Symphony Orchestra. Here's Dvorak's Fifth Symphony.

0: The Bournemouth Symphony Orchestra playing Dvorak's Fifth Symphony with conductor José Sarabriere. We've got a little Bach right after this.
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0: Roy Goodman and the Brandenburg Concerts. Here's a Bach Sinfonia.

A Symphonia of Bach's Roy Goodman and the Brandenburg Consort. And there's always more Bach where that came from when you stick with WCRB. In this week's episode of the Bach Hour, logic and feeling go hand in hand. You can check that out at classical.org. I'm Eden May Stevenson. Thanks so much for having me. Here's the Aroud Quartet with Schubert's Quartet Movement.

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0: 73 degrees and mostly cloudy.

That's a Buckaroo Holiday from Copland's Rodeo, the Atlanta Symphony Orchestra, led by Lewis Lane. I'm Eden Mae Stevenson, and this is my book bag lunch. There's some very big news in the book world, because one of the biggest fantasy authors in the business right now, perhaps we could even credit her with the invention of the romantasy genre, Sarah J. Maas, has announced two new books coming out in her A Court of Thorns and Roses series. Now, if you somehow haven't heard of Sarah J. Maas because you live in a mountain miles under the surface of the earth, well, you might be the villain of this novel. And that's all we're being told about the plot of this book. But we do know there must be some sort of musical connection because the title is A Court of Splintered Harmony. Now, I have no clue what that means, and the cover is giving us absolutely zero hints, but I guess we'll find out. Honestly, I am a little frustrated about the lack of information surrounding this book, especially as a reader of Sarah J. Maas's work, but I do think the mystery of it all is kind of clever marketing, because I'm talking about it right now, and so is everyone else. So, well played, Sarah J. Maas. You're tuned into Classical Radio Boston. Here's Fabio Luisi and Philharmonia Zurich with Lise de La Salle, Rachmaninoff's Second Piano Concerto,

0: Rachmaninoff's Second Piano Concerto, that's Elise de la Salle playing with the Philharmonia Zurich and Fabio Luisi. Telemans after this.
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0: Reinhard Gerbel here with Musica Antiqua of Cologne. Here's a recorder quartet by Telemann.

Musica Antiqua of Cologne, there with Telemann's Recorder Quartet. They were led by Reinhard Gerbel on WCRB. I'm Eden Mae Stevenson. I'm really glad you're listening. Here's our friend Mozart back again with an adagio. Gordon Nikolic and the Netherlands Chamber Orchestra with violinist Noah Vilchut.

Violinist Noah Vilchut playing Mozart's Adagio with Gordon Nikolic and the Netherlands Chamber Orchestra. 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

That's Scarlatti's The Hunt Sonata. Bella Fleck playing the banjo with mandolinist Chris Teeley. You're listening to Classical Radio Boston. I'm Eden Mae Stevenson. It's a cloudy day, 74 degrees right now, with lots of humidity, but it looks like we should catch a little bit of sunshine in the next hour or so. Here's the Ulster Orchestra, Charles Peebles, conducting Samuel Coleridge Taylor's first entr'acte from his incidental music, Tenero.

The first on-track from Samuel Coleridge Taylor's Incidental Music to Nero. That's Charles Peebles leading the Ulster Orchestra. I'm Eden Mae Stevenson, and if the note is missing from your inbox today, you should sign up. 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

0: Beethoven's Wind Octet, played there by the Philharmonia Octet. 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
0: I'm Eden Mae Stevenson. Pleasure hanging out with you today. You should catch Dvorak's Rusalka Fantasy coming up in the 3 o'clock hour with Greg Farisi for a little much-needed escapism. And here's the afternoon stretch of Marin Alsop and the Baltimore Symphony Orchestra with Ji Soo Jung. Kevin Putz, Marimba Concerto.

0: Kevin Putz, Marimba Concerto featuring Jisoo Jung and the Baltimore Symphony Orchestra, Marin Alsop conducting.
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0: Just about 2 o'clock Tuesday afternoon. I'm Greg Farisi. Thanks for having me. This afternoon, I've got a Mozart piano concerto on the way, and later, Hilary Hahn plays the rondo from Paganini's first violin concerto. Rinaldo Alessandrini leads Concerto Italiano here with Bach's Partita for Traverso, Strings, and Basso Continuo.

Bach's Partita for Traverso Strings and Basso Continuo. That's Concerto Italiano and conductor Rinaldo Alessandrini. Hey, you got any last-minute summer plans before the kids go back to school? 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Anna and Inez Walachowski here are at the piano. One piano, four hands for Brahms, Hungarian Rondo.

Brahms, Hungarian Rondo, that's Anna and Inez Wallachowski. The USS Constitution is underway this Friday. The crew will take the ship out around 10 a.m., head back a few hours later. Plus, if you head over to the USS Constitution Museum, you can play 9 holes of mini golf and putt your way through the U.S. Revolution. That is free. It's open during museum hours through October. The Constitution website has the details. Nicanor Zabaleta is the harp player here for Albrecht Berger's Harp Concerto, joined by the Paul Kuntz Chamber Orchestra, led by Paul Kuntz.

0: Albrecht Berger's Harp Concerto, that's harp player Nicanor Zabaleta and Paul Kuntz and his chamber orchestra.
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0: Just past 3 o'clock. I'm Greg Farisi. Thanks for tuning in today. This is Musica Reserve. Excuse me. 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

Musica Reservata with La Traditora Galliard. We've got another cloud for you today coming up in the focus at 4. One inspired by poetry. Stick around for that. Pianist Pierre-Laurent Aimard joins the Chamber Orchestra of Europe here. This is Mozart's 6th Piano Concerto.

0: Mozart's Sixth Piano Concerto. That's pianist Pierre-Laurent Aimard and the Chamber Orchestra of Europe.
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0: Here's the Reykjavik Wind Quintet.

Amy Beach's Pastoral, that's the Reykjavik Wind Quintet. It's hard to believe, but time is running short on our live broadcast from Tanglewood, so don't miss a show starting Friday night as the BSO and guests Renee Fleming and Thomas Hampson perform pieces from John Adams' opera Nixon in China. You can get all the details at classical.org. Enrico Onofri is the violinist here for Vivaldi's Winter, joined by Il Giardino Armonico.

Vivaldi's Four Seasons Winter with violinist Enrico Onofri and El Giardino Armonico. Your Focus at Four is coming up in 20 minutes. Right now, Dvorak's Rusalka Fantasy. Manfred Honeck leads the Pittsburgh Symphony Orchestra.

0: Dvorak's Rusalka Fantasy, that's the Pittsburgh Symphony Orchestra and conductor Manfred Honeck. Focus at 4 up next.
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0: The sun is poking through the clouds here in Boston and also here in the Focus at 4, where Carlo Maria Giulini and the Philharmonia Orchestra play a piece inspired by poetry by French poet Henri Dorénier. From Debussy's Nocturne, here's Clouds.

0: Debussy's first Nocturne Clouds, that's Carlo Maria Giulini leading the Philharmonia Orchestra. A little more clouds on the way, maybe a little gust of wind coming up in tomorrow's Focus at 4.
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0: Handel's 11th Concerto Grosso here. This is I Musici of Montreal, led by Yuli Taravsky.

Handel's 11th Concerto Grosso, that's Imuzici of Montreal and conductor Yuli Turovsky. Rossini's Barber of Seville Overture, that is ahead here now. Janacek's The Cunning Little Vixen Suite. Jose Cerebriere leads the Brno Philharmonic Orchestra.

0: Janáček's cunning little vixen suite. That's the Brno Philharmonic Orchestra and conductor José Serrabriere.
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0: All credit card and debit cards come with an expiration date. 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Julius Riddell and the Hungarian State Orchestra here. This is Rossini's Barber of Seville Overture.

Rossini's Barber of Seville Overture, that's the Hungarian State Orchestra and conductor Julius Riddell. It's 8 minutes till five. Let's take a break with the afternoon reset. Here's the aria from Bach's Cantata 54 with pianist Víkingur Ólafsson.

0: Pianist Vikingur Olafsson with your afternoon reset, the aria from Bach's Cantata 54.
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0: Coming up on 5 o'clock here in Boston, I'm Greg Farisi. Thanks for tuning in. Violinist Hilary Hahn here joins the Swedish Radio Symphony Orchestra and conductor Eiji Owe for the Rondo from Paganini's first violin concerto.

The Rondo from Paganini's First Violin Concerto. That's violinist Hilary Hahn and the Swedish Radio Symphony Orchestra led by Eiji Owe. Your trivia questions coming up. Right now, Leonard Bernstein leads the New York Philharmonic with Copland's El Salón México.

Copland's El Sol Mexico, that's the New York Philharmonic led by Leonard Bernstein. It's 20 past five. And I have your trivia question. I had the chance this past weekend to see some friends we haven't seen in a while and catch up. It was a nice time, but it turns out there might actually be an ideal amount of time for friends to get together. Your question. According to a survey, how many minutes is the perfect amount of time to catch up with friends? How many minutes is the perfect amount of time to catch up with friends? That is your trivia question. Give it some thought with Fretwork.

William Law's All Men with Fretwork. That is your thinking music. For that, I had asked, according to a survey, how many minutes is the perfect amount of time to catch up with friends? 84 minutes. The survey, paid for by a European beer company, asked people about their ideal get-together, and the average came out to 1 hour and 24 minutes. Majority of people also said they prefer shorter, more frequent get-togethers over longer events. And what's the perfect conversation to fit in this perfect time period? Family updates followed by friend gossip, then work, relationships, and travel. If you are meeting after work tonight, don't forget to set your timer. Colin Davis and the Bavarian Radio Symphony Orchestra. This is Beethoven's Egmont Overture.

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0: Just past 5:30, time for some adventure with Eric Korngold.

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0: Coming up on 6 o'clock, a mostly sunny 79 degrees here in Boston right now. I'm Greg Ferrisi. Thanks for listening. Here's Archer Pizarro.

Mozart Pizarro with Rorschach's Fantasy Allegro. Mozart's Hofner Symphony is on the way. Here now, Wagner's Forest Murmurs. Otto Klemperer leads the Philharmonia Orchestra.

Wagner's Forest Murmurs. That's Otto Klemperer leading the Philharmonic Orchestra. Stick around, we've got Haydn's 11th Piano Concerto on the way. Also Beethoven's 8th Symphony, Rachmaninoff's Cello Sonata all coming at you tonight. Mozart's Hofner Symphony here now. Raphael Kubelik leads the Vienna Philharmonic Orchestra.

0: Raphael Kubelik and the Vienna Philharmonic Orchestra with Mozart's Hofner Symphony.
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0: Giovanni Antonini here leads Il Giardino Armonico. This is Bieber's Battaglia.

Bieber's Battaglia, that's Il Giardino Armonico and Giovanni Antonini conducting. We've got Vivaldi's Concerto for Two Mandolins in 15 minutes. Here now, Weber's Concertino for Clarinet and Orchestra. Alexander Fitterstein is the clarinetist, joined by the San Francisco Ballet Orchestra and conductor Martin West.

0: Weber's Concertino for Clarinet and Orchestra. That's clarinetist Alexander Fitterstein and the San Francisco Ballet Orchestra led by Martin West.
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0: Here's pianist Olivier Cazalet.

Francis Poulenc's Melancholie with Olivier Cazalès. I'm Greg Farisi. Thanks for having me. Kathy Fuller will have Brahms' Second Serenade in 20 minutes. Ugo Orlandi and Dorina Fertitta here are the soloists for Vivaldi's Concerto for Two Mandolins, joined by the Venetian soloists and conductor Claudio Scimona.

0: That's Vivaldi's Concerto in G for two mandolins. Ugo Orlandi and Dorina Frati are the soloists there, with the Venetian soloists and conductor Claudio Scimone.
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0: I'm Kathy Fuller, always so glad to be with you. Thank you for being there. Lots of great things tonight. Coming up at 8 o'clock, The Serenity of Aaron Copland, the music that he wrote for Our Town. Lots of deep breaths in that one. And then at 9 o'clock, it's The Opposite Effect, thanks to John Williams, and music that he wrote for Star Wars, The Throne Room, and Finale with the Berlin Philharmonic. Right now, it's the second serenade by Brahms. This is the Czech Philharmonic with Jiří Bělohlávek.

0: The Second Serenade by Brahms. That was the Czech Philharmonic with conductor Jiří Belohlavek.
1: 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From Cold War space races to modern lunar missions by multiple nations, follow humanity's journey to the stars. 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
0: Well, here's one of the beautiful quartets by Telemann. This one in D minor really tugs at your heart at the beginning. These are the musicians of the Old Post Road.

A quartet in D minor by Telemann with the musicians of the Old Post Road, named after the Boston Post Road, which really began in 1673 when an anonymous mail carrier got on his horse, took an axe, and made his way from Manhattan 250 miles to Boston. It is really interesting to read about the Boston Post Road. I'm Kathy Fuller. I have got Haydn for you. This is the 11th piano concerto. Leif Uwe Andsnes is the pianist with the Norwegian Chamber Orchestra.